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0: Katamya Torbakloknya.
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1: 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Story about the buffalo. Man Yodi chasing buffalo at the farm. Suddenly, buffalo went high. Couldn't find it. Yo, come on. 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
1: Yo! 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

ko anything by 3D Kanivenso na mga call, fire it kay Alan Oka. Coming up next naman ni Kiko, Big in Japan by Alphaville.

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Coming up next is Hotel mani keko gademira. This is what you came for. Calvin Harris, Mara Ariana, in the Magama Young Radio in 88.9.

Joe, ini mana kita go walking away by Craig David. 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Coming up next year, request a dot ton, Electric Youth by Debbie Gibson.

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1: On the drum, I request to the lead, atau melakukan terpuji kau melat.
0: Yo, on the drum,
1: yo,
0: Charles Turkey. 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
2: Watch out. Okay, let me see. That put me right there. Then. Getting the hang of this looty thing
3: I'm
2: right here.
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2: Okay.
3: God bless.
2: Here we making history tonight.
3: Yeah, brother.
2: Yeah.
3: Nice little party back at the house later on.
2: Yeah. I want to say, man, it's a true honor. Yeah. Really appreciate it. Yeah, but that doesn't mean I'm going to let you beat me at Looty, though. What we got here?
3: Welcome to Jamaica, brother.
2: I feel at home already.
4: Stephen Marley, let them know what time it is.
5: We came here to party. 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
7: Yo ngaraya aku mau ke wajar, and I'm here at Women Gining Festival 2022, and I am joined by
8: Sally from Bula Bula Arts.
7: Yo, how are you enjoying the festival?
8: Yeah, it's great. It's really fantastic to bring the community together and for all younger people to come together, celebrate culture and music.
7: Minmak, which band are you excited for?
8: The Yellow Nation Band, of course, which are from Remangini. So we've got Romeo, Cantilla and Justin. And they're just doing such a great job with their music this year. And obviously Andrew Gudawiwi as well, long-time fan of him.
7: Minmak, how has Bula Bula Arts been part of the festival?
8: So Bula Bula Arts will be running a colouring in competition, and the entry form is actually a piece of artwork by one of our artists, Angela Benuara Malibia. And so it depicts Raipini Dawu, which is freshwater story, and she's painted it on behalf of her Genelbingal clan from Ngalliyindi.
7: So thank you. Dual Bakpidi Festival Remangini 2022. Numakangama Yolmu Radio on 88.9.
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1: 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Coming up, episode 2, local decision making. 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
1: 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Special Lucas, go on.
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0: G'day, I'm Troy Cassidaly. You're tuned in to Yoongle Radio. Please don't move that dial because there's going to be great music coming right up.
1: The big sunset over Lake Nash. 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
1: Kapu Kubil, Karen Durante with NRS News, coming to you from the lands of the Yuggera and Turrbal peoples. Heading this bulletin, New South Wales police say they're yet to speak to the mother of an 11-year-old boy who was shot in Sydney overnight. He was shot in the face and neck inside a unit in Sydney's northwest. He's in a critical condition at Westmead Children's Hospital.
2: The police have been very respectful at the moment that the mother is with that young boy, and we are not pressuring her right now to provide any more than she feels comfortable with. Her priority is her child. We will speak to the mother at the first available opportunity.
1: That was New South Wales Police Superintendent Naomi Moore. Police arrested three 18-year-old men last night. One of them was charged with concealing a serious indictable offence and refused bail. The other two were released after being questioned by police. A statement calling for artificial intelligence to stay under human control has been signed by 22 world leaders. Prime Minister Anthony Albanese is among those who signed it ahead of the United Nations General Assembly in New York.
3: We know that artificial intelligence will have a massive impact on the way that our lives and our work is conducted. And that's why we need to make sure that humans are at the centre of it and that they're in control.
1: The statement is calling on AI companies and governments to put in place standards around transparency and safety. Almost 94% of eligible First Nations people are enrolled to vote. The number of Indigenous Australians enrolled has increased by around 20,000 since this time last year, according to the Australian Electoral Commission. New South Wales and Tasmania are leading the way, while Western Australia and the Northern Territory are lagging behind. The Electoral Commission says voting is important as local voices empower their communities. Overseas now, and leading US broadcasters have suspended television coverage of the US president after three media outlets were banned from the White House. CNN, MS Now and Politico were blocked from the White House over the weekend. They're now taking legal action against the US president, accusing him of a direct assault on constitutional free speech rights. CNN is the designated network to provide pool coverage of the president, which is then distributed to other media outlets like ABC America, CBS, Fox News and NBC. Donald Trump has often complained about the media not covering him more positively and outlets of writing fiction and lies. Since the ban, the White House has filmed Mr. Trump opening a new helipad and put it out on its YouTube channel. The problem is the video has now audio that's normally supplied by CNN. There will be a strong police and security presence at the AFL Grand Final after fans threw bottles at the umpires after Saturday's preliminary final between Brisbane and Hawthorn. Police say five people have been fined for poor behaviour thus far. The CEO of the Melbourne Cricket Club, Stuart Fox, says he expects them to be banned from the MCG.
4: Throwing projectiles at an umpire is unacceptable, and I'd expect that's likely to result in a lifetime ban. And that's what will happen if we can find the individuals.
1: NRL referee Ashley Klein has paid a heavy price for not awarding a late penalty in Sunday's semi-final between the New Zealand Warriors and the Newcastle Knights. He's been dropped, with the NRL announcing that Adam Gee and Gerard Sutton will be referees in the preliminary finals. League officials confirm Klein should have penalised Newcastle's Tyson Frizzell for an infringement with 1 minute to play. It would have given the Warriors a chance to kick a penalty goal to send the game into extra time. Now here's what you can expect on your country tomorrow. Rabubi Broome, mostly sunny, 32. Bully Perth, a possible shower, 21. Tandanya Adelaide, mostly sunny, 25. Nam Melbourne, sunny and 20. Nipaluna Hobart, partly cloudy and 19. On Ngunnawal and Ngambri Country or Canberra, cloudy and 21. Gadigal Country, Sydney, showers 22. A shower or two forecast for Magajan, Brisbane, and a top of 26. Gimoy Cairns, a shower or two and 28. Garamilla, Darwin, mostly sunny, 34. Mbatha, Alice Springs, mostly sunny, 33. And Waibeni, Thursday Island, mostly sunny and a top of 29. And that's the latest in NRS News.
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0: Yo, good morning. 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Can you tell us your name and what your role? Who you work for, please?
1: So my name is Rex, and I work at Millingimby School with primary school age students. I'm teaching a composite class, you know, grade 4 and 5, both boys and girls.
0: So I can see the school is doing more teaching at the park area here. Like, I've noticed it today and the other day. I think it's going to be the whole week. It all depends. Can you tell me a little bit about this and why this is happening with the school? And is it because of the break-ins, or is it with both break-in and COVID, or is it because it's just a change? It's just like a really nice change for them to have a school here.
1: Oh, well, it's a tricky question, and you're right. It is a combination of things that have sort of brought us here. And I think COVID and the break-ins have given a chance for a pause in the daily routine of what we usually do, and given us a chance to talk together with staff and families in the community. COVID and the break-ins have given a chance for a pause in the daily routine of what we usually do, and given us a chance to talk together with staff.

0: byproduct of COVID and the break-ins that's given us the opportunity to change the way we teach and reconnect.
1: I think it's a really great idea because the kids can come out and do schooling outdoors and they're really enjoying it. I can see it. Yeah. And I was sad to see the school has been having a lot of break-ins. And me, you as a teacher, how do you feel about it? Like, do you feel the community is coming together to help stop all these break-ins?
0: How do I feel? I suppose I'm shocked at the damage of the school. You know, it's a lot of damage and really disappointing to all of the families who are here and myself personally, you know, putting a lot of effort into the way a room looks and the resources and the money that costs. So that's one part. But, you know, I suppose the other part is that, you know, the community is responding, similar to why we're having park in the school. It's given a chance for people to stop and talk about things that need to be talked about. So I think that the community is responding, and I think it's a good thing having this pause that those things can be talked about properly.
1: I think it is very important to have everyone's input in for the school, because it's been here for since, you know, it was my school too, and I'm seeing all this vandalism happening is Yakamainmak, and we would like some voices, you know. Yo, and I think it's true.
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1: Yo, that's the interview. You're telling me the tower. I'm
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1: 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Why did you stole the money at Lake Ibala, $900? Because I was sniping petrol. 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Because I am truck. 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Yeah, I've been at the preschool to bus from run out. 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Yeah, I've been at the dopo ma college and gumil da college na yo alcohol. 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He been hold my neck and bang me to the brick. And I've been said, why did you hold my neck and bang me to the brick? What about you can hold your neck and bang me to your freak? Hey, that freak is rude because you wrote for me. Guilty or not guilty. Just guilty me and make me die. If you're guilty me and my family, they're going to guilty you because you are troublemaker. Eh? They are going to read all English to Dalton. You are going to read dono pai ta bulinga ira ko bulich man bijan wanga you got any record ka ngai ga record la kam ara bijan what sort of a record ka ngai bulich man ya ben a criminal record you got any record ka ngai bijan yes My record is Cliff Richard cassette, Elvis cassette, Charlie Pride cassette, any kind cassette you never know, I know. You think you're a criminal, now I'm a human being. After that, I'm going to go to court. If you're going to go to court, and you're going to be seeing big monkey there. And I've been said, if you're telling truth, if you're telling lie, are you lying? Diangara gato, diangara dual dawartun. Not by better English, by silly christening. I've been come out from court, and one policeman asked me, "Hey, Joey, you got any relations?" And I've been said, "Yeah, I got a barber. You know that my other daddy, Larry, from East South Station, Yangonbe. Yo, bichara East South Station, Yangonbe." I'm not a good English, but sometimes I'm not a good English, sometimes silly.

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0: 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Ma.
1: So, Ngamma, you've just been telling me some stories about how sometimes the pressure in families that leads to family violence, sometimes it comes from outside, like there are some policies coming from the government putting lots of pressure on Yongol, or maybe sometimes Yongol go to jail when really there's another way that you could fix the problem. We don't always have to go straight to jail. Do you want to talk about other things that we could do to keep Yongol out of prison?
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3: Doan jawalo 7 AM. 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
4: Hello, I'm Adam Evans with the NIRS News. New data has raised questions on why community housing providers are resorting to eviction applications far more often than their public housing counterparts. Researcher Chris Martin says it's the same client group facing the same challenges, yet community housing's elevated eviction application rate hasn't changed in a decade. Tier 1 community housing providers, the largest and most regulated in the sector, have the highest rates of all. Community housing had an eviction rate of 0.59% last financial year compared to 0.33% in public housing. Public housing is managed by states and territories, while community housing is managed by not-for-profit organisations. The US government says Australia's proposed social media laws would amount to extraterritorial censorship of protected speech. It comes as the Trump administration made a rare public intervention into the Digital Duty of Care bill, warning it could push platforms to suppress sensitive or controversial content. The submission argues that the changes could affect how users anywhere, including Americans, experience these platforms. Prime Minister Anthony Albanese is currently in the US promoting his government's tech policy agenda to the United Nations. Two young children remain in a critical but stable condition in hospital after being found with stab wounds in a car in the Blue Mountains on Sunday. A five-year-old boy was also found dead in the car. Their mother, who police allege had self-inflicted stab wounds, has now been charged with his murder and the attempted murder of the two surviving children, aged 1 and 3. Members of the public performed first aid at the scene while calling 000. The woman was charged while recovering at Westmead Hospital. She is due to appear at Penrith Local Court in November. And a man accused of trying to open a Qantas plane door mid-flight has been granted bail. Thomas Forster allegedly ignored crew instructions and attempted to open the door as the aircraft prepared to land in Perth. He was charged with endangering the safety of an aircraft and is due in court in November. We'll have more coming up next.
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4: To sport, and Lions star Lachie Neale will miss the AFL Grand Final. AFL Tribunal Chair Jeff Gleeson says Lachie Neale intended to strike him in the guts. Handing down the verdict last night, Gleeson found the Brisbane Stars' hit on Hawthorn's Jack Ginnivan was intentional and caused medium impact. It means that Neale's one-match ban stands, ruling him out of Saturday's Grand Final against Fremantle. Gleeson says even Neale's outstanding unblemished record did not make the suspension unreasonable. The Lions have not yet confirmed whether they'll pursue a further appeal. Meanwhile, a song request may have cost the NRL its grand final headline act. Reports suggest that talks with Tones and I collapsed after the league insisted she perform her Dance Monkey hit, but she refused to do so. It could mean no pre-match entertainment at all for this year's grand final. NRL boss Peter Vlandis says the $1 million set aside for the pre-game entertainment will instead go towards funding grassroots rugby league competitions. Now for a look at the capital city weather around the country. A possible shower in Maganja and Brisbane with a top of 26. 22 and showers on Gadigal Country, Sydney, while it's 21 and cloudy on Ngunnawal Gambri Country, Canberra. 19 and sunny in Nam, Melbourne, and partly cloudy in Nipaluna, Hobart with a max of 18. A top of 25 and mostly sunny in Tundanya, Adelaide. A possible shower and 21 degrees in Boorloo, Perth, and mostly sunny in Garamilla, Darwin with a top of 34. If you have any stories that you'd like to share with us, you can send us an email to news@nirs.org.au. That's news@nirs.org.au.
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1: 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I live Paroi. And I live Nadi. Yelm Radio.
2: So what I believe you were trying to say is thank you.
3: Thank you?
2: You're welcome.
3: What? No, no, no. I didn't. I wasn't. Why would I ever say
2: okay,
3: that?
2: Okay. I see what's happening, yeah. You're face to face with greatness and it's strange. You don't even know how you feel. It's adorable.

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1: 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Maria kadoi angan aplingo dambal yolngo radio li. 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